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1: Unleaded, $1.95 at the Shell Warrigal Road in Warrigal, $2.01 at the Mobil Bonthaggi, and $2.11 at the Endeavour Corumburra.
2: 3GG's four-day forecast for Southern Stock Feeds, offering fully customised dairy, beef and sheep pellets.
3: A shower at 2 and 15 today. Tomorrow, possible showers 15. Sunday, mostly sunny 16. And Monday, mostly sunny and 16. Warrigal atop of 15 today, Moe 16 and Tarowan 16.
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Forever Classic 3GG revealing our next superstar experience next Tuesday morning. Who's it going to be? Well, not long now. Lifehouse and the Mentals on the way shortly. Here's the Four Seasons Forever Classic 3GG. Oh!

Hi there, it's Dixie, and we need you to vote for 3GG's Fight for Your Flashback. We're inspired by Be an Angel Day. Four angel songs from Robbie Williams, Juice Newton, The Angels, and Guy Sebastian for you to vote for online at 3GG.com.au.

0: Forever Classic 3GG with Craig Pritchard and a 30-minute music marathon. And the Mentals live it up. And there's been a couple of ex-Mentals in Peter Doherty and Reg Mombasa, who've got together recently with a couple of other guys to perform the hits of the Mentals. Unfortunately, of course, we lost Greedy, almost a decade ago now. And Martin Plaza is not all that well these days. So they can't get on board, but apparently, from what I've heard, the guys that are on board doing the mental songs do them just the way you would have heard them back then, and keeping those great songs alive, which is what you want. We'll have another 30-minute music marathon to keep some great songs alive just after 11 o'clock, thanks to Accident Towing Gippsland, prompt and professional attention from Bunyip to Mallacoota and right across Gippsland. A shower at 2 and 15 for your Friday afternoon. Possible showers tomorrow and 15. Sunday mostly sunny and 16. And Monday mostly sunny and 16. So you might even be able to do some stuff outdoors. Warragul a top of 15 today. Moe 16 and Traralgon 16. Up soon, some Pat Benatar. 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

0: Forever Classic 3GG, Craig Pritchard with Stevie Nicks and Tom Petty, Stop Dragging My Heart Around. And when Stevie Nicks was doing her first solo album on Belladonna, they thought that they could maybe do with just one more song to add to make that first big single. And Tom Petty, who was good friends with Stevie at the time, had a song that he was almost going to do, and thought that those two could do it together as a duo and maybe add that to the album. They did. And it certainly worked because it's been a huge hit for them over the years. Hey, thanks to Accident Towing Gippsland, prompt and professional attention from Bunyip to Mallacoota and right across Gippsland. Hope your Friday is going well. Just a reminder, tomorrow night, if you love to party, we've got all the best party songs in the one place. We call it Jukebox Saturday Night, and we do it for 6 non-stop hours. And better still, it's commercial free. So be listening tomorrow night. Lock it in. For all your favourite party songs from the 70s, 80s and 90s with Jukebox Saturday Night.
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0: 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I hope your Friday is going well. Coming up after 11, we've got another 30-minute music marathon to enjoy, including Eurythmics and Aretha together. And Seal. From the Batman Forever soundtrack. It's all part of a 30-minute music marathon just after 11.
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10: 12 degrees in Warragul, 15 right now for Traralgon and 13 in Pakenham. From the Capital Radio 3GG newsroom, I'm Scott Mayman. Warragul locals are being heavily encouraged to protect their belongings after an increase in burglaries since June. The main focus of crime has been along the Copelands Road area. Baw-Baw's Crime Investigation Unit says thieves have been targeting cars, especially those that may contain tools. Police are suggesting owners should ensure their tools are engraved, which means if they're stolen, it'll help investigators return them to their owner. They also remind Warragul locals to lock up at all times. Surface issues have been reported to the Gippsland League footy officials. Two clubs, Sale and Mafra, have now questioned the state of the Wonthaggi football ground. It comes after the record July rainfall. Morwell Nationals MP Martin Cameron says the state coalition won't shut down any coal-fired power stations in Victoria should they win government in November. The Auditor General has warned Victoria faces a significant risk of electricity shortfall if the Yallourn Power Station closes in 2028, as expected. Mr Cameron says we just need the existing coal-fired power stations to operate until their end of life.
11: Coal has a role to play in ensuring the lights stay on while alternative energy resources come online and until they can replace the baseload power Victorians rely on.
10: Melbourne Gate continues. The Prime Minister has referred to a statement from Japan's ambassador when responding to questions about his recent melon gaffe. Anthony Albanese appeared on a podcast when he jested in front of his chest while discussing the melon gift from his female Japanese counterpart. The opposition wants Anthony Albanese to apologise, accusing the PM of hiding behind his female colleagues. But Mr Albanese says the two nations have a strong relationship.
12: The ambassador for Japan made a very clear and unequivocal comment publicly about these issues. The visit of Prime Minister Takeuchi was an extremely successful one.
10: PSOs will be used to tackle Victoria's rising retail crime. They'll be given greater patrol powers, enabling them to be deployed to shopping areas and other crime hotspots to improve safety. Premier Ben Carroll announcing another 150 officers will be added to the existing force.
13: To go to places Victorians need and want them. High crime spots. Community safety is our highest priority. This is a $151 million package to recruit another 150 PSOs, taking it to 200. It will also provide additional supervisory police.
10: And the cameras have started rolling on the Ocean's 11 prequel. Bradley Cooper is directing and starring, along with Margot Robbie.
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10: Dean Solomon admits it's not been easy living away from his wife and children as interim Essendon coach. The Premiership Bomber is weighing up if he'll stay on as assistant next year, with the Bombers yet to name their coach. He says he has a lot to weigh up.
14: My wife and kids live in northern New South Wales, so I've had 10, 11 months away from them at the moment. Is that sustainable long term? It's probably not. So that's part of the discussion.
10: That's the latest news update. I'm Scott Mayman from the Capital Radio Newsroom.
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1: 3GG's four-day forecast for Southern Stock Feeds. 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
0: A shower at 2 and 15 today. Tomorrow, possible showers and 15. Sunday, mostly sunny, 16. And Monday, mostly sunny and 16. Warragul at top of 15 today. Moe, 16. And Traralgon, 16 degrees.
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Hi there, it's DC. 3GG's local breakfast back on Monday with three chances for you to win 3GG's ultimate ear test. It is a everyday item, a sound that could be made of work or home and is worth $1,150. Thanks to TMLH Minor 10.

Forever Classic 3JJ. It's a 30-minute music marathon on the station with a big reveal happening next Tuesday morning. Right now, some Men at Work. 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

0: Forever Classic 3GG, Craig Pritchard wrapping up a 30-minute music marathon thanks to Accident Tow in Gippsland, prompt and professional attention from Bunyip to Mallacoota and right across Gippsland. The Communards and their version of Never Can Say Goodbye. And we'll have another 30-minute music marathon on the way just after midday. Bit on the wet side today with a few showers and 15, possible showers tomorrow and 15, but we're going to get one sunny day for the weekend on Sunday, mostly sunny and 16, and pretty much the same on Monday. Warragul the top of 15 today, Maui 16 and Traralgon 16. Don't forget next Tuesday morning in the local breakfast with Dixie, it's the big reveal of who our next superstar experience will be. And this one's got a bit of a twist.
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0: 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And it's all thanks to Accident Towing Gippsland. 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
10: It's currently 13 degrees in Warragul, 15 right now for Traralgon, and in Pakenham, 13 degrees. From the Capital Radio 3GG newsroom, I'm Scott Maiman. Furniture giant Nick Scali is investigating a cyber attack which took its systems offline. The retailer says its response time to customers is currently slower than normal. It says there's been no evidence of unauthorised access to customer data. Authorities are moving ahead with a plan to vaccinate 5,000 little penguins on Phillip Island. It's a job they say they're confident can be done. It's a world-first program to vaccinate wild birds against the H5 bird flu. It's understood the penguins will be tracked back to their burrows, captured and vaccinated. Each penguin will be microchipped and will need to be jabbed a second time about 4 weeks later to ensure full vaccination. A grant totaling more than $1 million is going to a local West Gippsland manufacturing company. The funding comes from the state government to help speed up and automate the construction of modular homes. Police are urging people across Gippsland's West to be on alert for a pair of alleged car thieves following an incident in the state's northeast. Alex Donkery reports.
11: Police are continuing to investigate a theft in Heathmont back in March. It's understood on the 30th, just before 4pm, two offenders arrived at Heathmont railway station in an allegedly stolen Mazda CX-5 with stolen number plates attached. It's alleged the pair stole another Mazda CX-5, maroon in colour. The car has been sighted in Pakenham in Druin. Police have released an image of two people who they'd like to speak to. Anyone with further information is urged to contact Crime Stoppers. Alex Stockerty, Capital Radio News.
10: Mystery surrounds the agenda of a phone call between US President Donald Trump and Australia's Prime Minister Anthony Albanese. It's understood the President called last night, but the substance of the discussion remains under wraps. Whistleblower David McBride has been released from prison after his bid for parole was successful. The former military lawyer has spent 2 years behind bars after being convicted of stealing secret defence material and sharing it with journalists. Green Senator David Shoebridge says his release should be celebrated.
12: My friend David McBride is walking out of jail, a jail he should never have been in, because his only crime was telling the truth about war crimes and insisting that senior defence leadership should also be held to account. That's why they put him in jail, to silence that truth and to silence other whistleblowers.
10: Telstra has gifted its chief executive, Vicky Brady, an 11% pay rise to $6.8 million. It comes despite 1,200 jobs being cut at the telco and the recent catastrophic network outage, which cut off 000 calls. Telstra's signalled it will keep cutting jobs as it simplifies the business.
1: 3GG Local Sport.
10: James Peters KC has been named as the Independent King's Council, engaged by the AFL to assist its commission into the Geelong concussion probe. League Chief Operating Officer Tom Harley says he can't confirm a timeline as to when findings will be released.
13: We'll provide the updates as we go. So it'd be certainly premature for me to put a hard timeline on it now. But the most important thing is making sure that we run that process really diligently.
10: And that's the latest news update. I'm Scott Maiman from the Capital Radio Newsroom.
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1: 3GG's four-day forecast for Southern Stock Feeds, offering fully customised dairy, beef and sheep pellets.
0: A shower at 2 and 15 today. Tomorrow, possible showers and 15. Sunday, mostly sunny, 16. And Monday, mostly sunny, 16. Warragul atop of 15 today, Moe 16 and Traralgon 16 degrees.
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0: Forever classic 3DD doesn't come much better than that when it comes to rock and roll queen and fat bottom girls, wrapping up a 30-minute music marathon, and we'll do another one just after one, thanks to Accident Towing Gippsland, prompt and professional attention from Bunyip to Mallacoota and right across Gippsland. Well, the weather looks as though it's going to be a bit on the wet side today and tomorrow, but then we're going to find up. So we've got a bit of a mixed bag on the way. A shower or two and 15 today. Tomorrow, possible showers 15. Sunday, mostly sunny and 16, which is good news. And Monday, mostly sunny and 16. Warragul, a top of 15 today. Maui, 16. And Traralgon, 16 degrees. Up soon, we're back to the 80s with Denise Williams. 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

0: 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Hey, the ultimate ear test is back on Monday morning, an everyday item and a sound that could be made at home or work. 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And if you get it right, there's some big money up for grabs. And on Monday, it's worth $1,150. So we'll be listing Monday as part of the local brekkie with Deeksy. Forever Classic 3GG.
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0: 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Another 30-minute music marathon is coming up just after 1 o'clock with The Pretenders.
1: Back on the chain again.
0: 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And don't forget, on Tuesday, it's the big reveal in the local breakfast with DT. He'll let you know what the big twist is and who our next superstar experience is.
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11: 13 degrees in Warragul, 16 in Traralgon and 13 in Pakenham. From the Capital Radio 3GG newsroom, I'm Alex Stockerty. Jacinta Allen has announced she'll not recontest the November election, ending a 27-year political career. Miss Allen made the announcement in Bendigo East, the seat she has held since 1999. It comes 2 weeks after she was ousted as Premier and replaced by Ben Carroll. The former Premier has not been seen publicly since the leadership coup last month and has not attended state parliament in recent weeks. The Prime Minister says he raised the flow-on effects of the war with Iran and American tariffs on Australian goods in what he's called a productive phone call with the US President. The overnight conversation between Anthony Albanese and Donald Trump is their first direct communication since March. Mr. Albanese says it is up to the President to detail the United States' strategy in the Middle East.
12: I expressed our view that we wanted to see an end to the conflict there. we did and continue to say that Iran shouldn't be allowed to have nuclear weapons. That represents a huge risk for the region.
11: Premier Ben Carroll is being accused of approving the spending of $600,000 on coffee machines in his former office as WorkSafe Minister. The opposition claims the contract was signed off on back in February this year. Opposition leader Jess Wilson says it comes a day after it was revealed hundreds of thousands of taxpayer dollars was spent on pot plants for the Big Build head office.
13: The piss take just continues under this government when it comes to wasting taxpayer money. We can all go out and we can all buy our own coffees. We can make sure that there's, you know, Nescafe or Makona available. But this state has crippling amount of debt.
11: More details have emerged on how the little penguins on Phillip Island will be vaccinated. Scott Maiman reports.
14: It's a world-first program to vaccinate wild birds against the H5 bird flu, and 5,000 penguins on the island are now the focus for authorities. It's understood the penguins will be tracked back to their burrows, captured and vaccinated. Penguins will be observed to ensure there's no underlying issues that involve the bird flu. Each penguin will be microchipped and will need to be jabbed a second time about 4 weeks later to ensure full vaccination. Scott Bayman, Capital Radio News.
11: The nation's biggest insurer is warning Gippslanders they'll have to get used to much higher premiums than other states because it's the new normal. Insurance Australia Group says it's a consequence of Victoria having the highest rate of car and property theft, and it's locked in premium rises for years to come as part of its business modelling. And there are growing calls for the subsidisation of weight loss drugs, with claims it'll dramatically lower public health costs and drive productivity. 6.5 million Australians are considered obese. Supplying subsidised weight loss injectables is estimated to cost $10 million annually. Professor Michael Cowley, an obesity expert at Monash University, says currently the rollout is limited to certain specific medical conditions, but they may change.
15: I think the phased rollout makes sense. I think understanding how these drugs work on the population level and getting a better handle on the economics of what it means in terms of cost for their other care, better understand what it does in terms of improving their productivity and decreasing their use of other medical services, which would be a saving.
2: 3GG Local Sport.
11: Josh Fraser has spoken for the first time since confirming he's going for the Carlton coaching job, revealing he's already made his pitch to the club.
16: I'll present it to the coaching panel this week and now I can focus my attention on this weekend's game. Now it's in the hands of the selection panel and we'll see what comes of that. Now I'm in the pool the same as the other candidates, so yeah, nothing specific in terms of timelines.
11: In AFLW, and Richmond have handed one faggy footy product, Bia Pugh, a debut for tomorrow's clash with Collingwood. The 18-year-old has impressed with her running over the pre-season after the Tigers took her with pick 54 in last year's AFLW draft. That's the latest 3GG news update from the Capital Radio newsroom.
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0: A shower at 2 and 15 today. Tomorrow, possible showers 15. Sunday, mostly sunny 16. And Monday, mostly sunny 16. Warragul atop of 15 today, Moe 16, and Traralgon 16 degrees.
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0: Forever Classic 3GG, Craig Pritchard with Talking Heads on the road to nowhere. Well, we're on the road to somewhere. Another 30-minute music marathon coming up just after 2 o'clock, thanks to Accident Towing Gippsland, prompt and professional attention from Bunyip to Mallacoota and right across Gippsland. And if you're on the road to somewhere as the weekend approaches, just a word of warning, it is going to be a bit on the wet side this afternoon with around 15 degrees, and tomorrow possible showers and 15. But Sunday, good news, mostly sunny and 16, and Monday mostly sunny and 16. Warragul a top of 15 today, Moe 16, and Traralgon 16 degrees. Hey, don't forget, on Tuesday we do the big reveal of our next superstar experience, and it's going to be one big twist. I wonder who that could be. Up soon, we'll check out some Wham. Wake me up before you go, go.
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0: Forever Classic 3GG, Craig Pritchard with Crowded House, and Now We're Getting Somewhere. Well, I hope you do this weekend and end up a winner Monday morning when it comes to Fight For Your Flashback. Hopefully you heard the song, or the four songs that we revealed this morning, and now it's up to you over the weekend to pick your favourite one between the ones that we picked, between Aaron, Mac and Dixie and myself. And then on Monday morning at around 7:40, Dixie will reveal the winning song, and hopefully it'll match up to yours, and he'll play that song in full, and that'll make you a Fight For Your Flashback winner. 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

0: 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And In Excess and Barnsley. I'm going to have a good time tonight. 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
12: 13 degrees in Warragul, 16 in Traralgon and 14 in Pakenham. From Capital Radio 3GG Newsroom, I'm Alex Stockerty. Former Premier Jacinta Allen has broken her silence, confirming she will not recontest her seat of Bendigo East at the November state election. Miss Allen has faced cameras for the first time since the bruising leadership spill last month. Making the announcement in her electorate, she says she is proud of what she's achieved.
13: I was the youngest woman to be elected to the Victorian Parliament, and I was proudly the first Labor member for the seat of Bendigo East. And I stated in my inaugural speech to the Victorian Parliament, I intend to make a difference. Today, as I announce that I will not be contesting the 2026 election, I can proudly say I did just that.
12: Former singer, producer and TV host Johnny Young has died following a brief battle with pancreatic cancer. His family has released a statement asking for privacy during this difficult time and say details of a memorial service will be announced soon. Entertainment reporter Peter Ford says he has left a lasting legacy.
14: Of course, the big takeaway is going to be Young Talent Time. That show was an extraordinary success, and it was only ever meant to be for a couple of episodes, and it went on for so long and gave a platform to so many great talents, and some of them still working very actively in the industry.
12: The Prime Minister is still refusing to apologise for grubby comments he made on a podcast, claiming his hand gestures have been misinterpreted. Anthony Albanese motioned suggestively in front of his chest when discussing melons he was gifted by his female Japanese counterpart. The opposition is calling for him to apologise, claiming he has insulted Sanae Takaichi. But Mr Albanese still maintains he was simply gesturing naturally.
15: It's a bit of footage of me doing interviews sitting on chairs. Well, see, I don't do them with my arms crossed. And so certainly as the interpretation that some have put on this is simply not correct.
12: Morwell Nationals MP Martin Cameron has assured those in the local energy sector coal-fired power stations will not shut down early should they win November's election. The Auditor General has warned Victoria faces a significant risk of electricity shortfall following the expected closure of the Yallourn Power Station in 2028. Mr Cameron says we'll be at risk of blackouts and higher energy prices under Labor.
16: We don't need new coal-fired power stations. We just need to allow the existing ones to operate until the end of their lives. Victorians are crying out for change.
12: Police are urging those in West Gippsland to be on alert for a pair of alleged car thieves after a theft in Heathmont earlier this year. It's understood on March 30, just before 4pm, two offenders arrived at the Heathmont railway station in an allegedly stolen Mazda CX-5 with stolen number plates attached. It's alleged the pair then stole another Mazda, maroon in colour. Police say the car has been sighted in Pakenham and Druin and have released an image of a man and a woman they'd like to speak to.
1: 3GG Local Sport.
12: Bangladesh have resumed from lunch at 2 for 181 in their test match against the Aussies in Darwin. Josh Hazlewood breaking through for the first wicket of day two, claiming Mominul Haq on 49. Collingwood veteran Steel Sidebottom has opened up on his decision to retire from AFL football at season's end. The 35-year-old has faced the media, admitting he first thought about hanging up the boots after the Anzac Day match.
17: I rang my wife and just said I think that, you know, this year could be it. And, you know, when you get older in your career, there's, you know, decisions you've got to make, and some of them are out of my control, and it started to sort of take up some of my energy.
12: Adelaide has made six changes for tonight's blockbuster against Fremantle in Perth, resting Taylor Walker as Darcy Fogarty returns from suspension. That's the latest 3GG news update from the Capital Radio newsroom.
1: 3GG's four-day forecast for Southern Stock Feeds, offering fully customised dairy, beef and sheep pellets.
0: A shower of 2 and 15 today. Tomorrow, possible showers and 15. Sunday, mostly sunny, 16. And Monday, mostly sunny and 16. Warragul atop of 15 today, Moe 16 and Tarawan 16 degrees.
1: 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Now, Craig Pritchard with another 30-minute music marathon.

Hi there, it's Dixie from 3GG's Local Breakfast on Monday. We're back to do the dance all over again. The results of 5-Beer Flashback, the celebration book, the ultimate ear test. And don't forget, next week you'll find out what the Superstar Experience twist is.

0: Forever Classic, 3GG, Craig Pritchard with Paul Kelly and Done Things. Some great Aussie rock and roll. We'll wrap up another 30-minute music marathon. Thanks to Accident Tow in Gippsland. Prompt and professional attention from Bunyip to Mallacoota and right across Gippsland. And we love 30-minute music marathons so much, we'll be doing it again next hour and the hour after that. In fact, every hour right throughout your workday and the weekend. Hey, a shower at 2 and 15 degrees this afternoon. Tomorrow, for the first day of your weekend, possible showers and 15, but got some good news for you. It's going to be mostly sunny and 16 on Sunday. Monday, mostly sunny and 16 as well. Warragul, a top of 15 today. Maui, 16, and Tarragon, 16 degrees. Up soon, a classic from Paul Young. Come back and stay for Forever Classic, 3GG.
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0: Forever Classic 3GG, Craig Pritchard with Lou Graham and Midnight Blue. Thanks to Accident Towing, Gippsland, prompt and professional attention from Bunyip to Mallacoota and right across Gippsland. Hope you're having a great Friday, getting ready for another big weekend. And then we'll do the big reveal on Tuesday morning to who our next superstar experience is, with a bit of a twist, and it's twice as big as the last one. Can't say much more than that. Forever Classic 3GG.
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9: Thanks to Terry and the team at Crawford Marine, Chickerill Street, Morwell, celebrating over 60 years in boating.
10: 13 degrees in Warrigal, 16 in Traralgon and 14 in Pakenham. From the Capital Radio 3GG newsroom, I'm Alex Stockerty. Former Premier Jacinta Allen has confirmed she'll not contest the state election in November. It ends a 27-year parliamentary career for the member for Bendigo East. It comes 2 weeks after she was ousted by her deputy, Ben Carroll. Speaking at the Bendigo Hospital, she says she's proud of the legacy she leaves.
11: When I was elected in 1999, you could not receive radiotherapy services here in Bendigo, and there were only 2 dialysis machines. Thanks to Labor governments, Bendigo is now home to the world-class tertiary hospital we have here in our city.
10: Ben Carroll has thanked Miss Allen for her service. In a statement, he says, for 27 years, Jacinta Allen has poured her heart into the community she loves, and her service has always been grounded in a simple belief that people in regional Victoria deserve the same opportunities as those in our biggest cities. Police have expanded their warnings for Warrigal locals after an increase in burglaries since June. Scott Maiman reports.
12: The main focus of crime has been along the Copelands Road area. Baw's Crime Investigation Unit says thieves have been targeting cars, especially those that may contain tools. Police are suggesting owners should ensure their tools are engraved, which means if they're stolen, it'll help investigators return them to their owner. They also remind Warrigal locals to lock up at all times. Scott Bayman, Capital Radio News.
10: Singer and TV host Johnny Young has died at the age of 79 after a brief battle with pancreatic cancer. Young produced and hosted Young Talent Time in the 70s and 80s, kickstarting the careers of pop stars including Danny Minogue and Tina Arena, and was the first person to be inducted into both the Logies and ARIA Hall of Fame. Environment Minister Jacqueline Symes says the Carroll government is willing to work with the Sporting Shooters Association of Australia, using volunteer hunters to control deer around Walhalla. Bairnsdale-based Shooters, Fishers and Farmers MP Jeff Borman raised the question in State Parliament, saying sambar deer are damaging important assets around the town. Ms Symes says the government has developed a plan to reduce the impacts of deer across eastern Victoria.
13: Obviously, the plan aims to create a consistent framework to guide investment and on-ground actions for greater biodiversity benefit, which reduces impacts of deer across all land, but particularly valuable land.
10: And a doctor is urging people not to panic amid reports about deaths and serious side effects from popular weight loss drugs. The medical regulator has received reports of 62 deaths and thousands of cases of adverse reactions potentially linked to drugs such as Ozempic, Wegovy and Mounjaro. GP Dr. Bruce Willett says the drugs should be used with proper medical supervision, but the figures need to be put in context.
14: So you're looking at 500,000 people taking these things, 60 people being reported who have unfortunately passed away on these medications. And correlation does not equal causation.
1: 3GG Local Sport.
10: Carlton interim coach Josh Fraser insists he's ready to be an AFL senior coach. Fraser has already made his pitch to the Blues after declaring his interest earlier this week. After leading the Blues to 10 wins from 12 matches, Fraser admits it became clear he wanted the full-time job.
15: I think it's been building. Fortunate to have been able to sit in the chair for the past 12 or 13 weeks and consolidate some of my thinking, get some opportunity, exposure to the role that otherwise you wouldn't normally get. It wasn't a specific time, but it's been something that's been crystallising in my mind and my thoughts.
10: And Wonthaggi footy export and Richmond draftee Bia Pugh will make her debut tomorrow in the AFLW when the Tigers take on Collingwood. The club have been impressed with her work over the pre-season after she was taken at pick 54 in last year's draft. That's the latest 3GG news update from the Capital Radio newsroom.
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16: Cloudy conditions this evening after a light shower or two earlier. 4 degrees the overnight low across Gippsland and the Latrobe Valley this evening. Then we're looking at a partly cloudy weekend. 16 degrees by Saturday and Sunday. Monday mostly sunny, heading for a max of 17 degrees.
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0: 3JJ across Gippsland and the Latrobe Valley. Macca signing on board Friday afternoon. Brian Adams very soon in this 30-minute music marathon. Right now, Ray Charles shaking his tail feather at Forever Classic 3JJ.
1: Well, I heard about the fella you've been dancing with all over the neighborhood. 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

0: Abbott. How's that? Forever classic, 3GG across Gippsland and the Latrobe Valley. It is Macca with you, getting you through a 30-minute music marathon. Cricket up in the top end, that song playing. Oh, it just feels like summer, especially when we get good weather like we are expecting over the weekend. Not warm, but still reasonably good weather. Partly cloudy conditions expected across the weekend. Tops of 16 Saturday and Sunday. Mostly sunny Monday, getting up to a high of 17 degrees. That is some good weather to get outdoors or maybe stay indoors and watch the cricket all day long like I'm probably going to be doing this weekend. Aretha Franklin taking us on a ride down the freeway of love in minutes at Forever Classic 3GG.
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0: Aerosmith, I Don't Want to Miss a Thing, forever classic, 3GG, across Gippsland and the Latrobe Valley. It is Macca with you. I tell you why you don't want to miss a thing on 3GG over the next month or so, because we've got our superstar experiences starting back up again. You know that thing where we send somebody across the other side of the world with airfares, $5,000 spending money and two tickets to see one of the world's biggest stars. We gave away trips to Bon Jovi at Madison Square Garden in New York City and Eric Clapton at the United Center in Chicago earlier this year. Well, next Tuesday after 8 a.m, make sure you're listening into the local breakfast with Deeksy, because he's going to reveal our next superstar experience. And there is a twist with this superstar experience that makes this whole thing twice as big as it normally is. Find out all the details next Tuesday when Deeksy reveals all in the local brekkie show. Our next superstar experience, it's on the way soon here at Forever Classic 3GG.
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10: 531 3GG's latest beach and surf conditions.
11: Good afternoon in Kilcunda. We've got a good 4 to 5 foot wave on a 6 knot westerly wind. A low tide just before 7 o'clock tonight at water temp at 13 degrees. Phillip Island, a 4 to 5 foot wave on a 9 knot westerly. And the outlook for tomorrow, a 3 to 4 foot wave rolling in. This weekend at Autobarn, get 30% off Penrite and Kicker, plus 25% off supercharged batteries and Uniden UHF. This weekend only at Autobarn. I'm Andy at That's Your 3GG Surf Report.
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13: 13 degrees in Warragul, 15 in Traralgon and 13 in Pakenham. From the Capital Radio 3GG Newsroom, I'm Alex Stockerty. Jacinta Allen says she's proud to have been the youngest woman to be elected to Victorian Parliament after announcing she will not be recontesting her seat at the November election. Miss Allen made the announcement at Bendigo Hospital in Bendigo East, in the seat she has held since 1999, saying she's proud of what she's achieved.
14: 27 years ago, at the age of 25, as the newly elected member for Bendigo East, I wasn't the status quo either. I was the first woman to represent Bendigo in any Australian Parliament. I was the youngest woman to be elected to the Victorian Parliament, and I was proudly the first Labor member for the seat of Bendigo East.
13: Miss Allen was replaced by Ben Carroll in an explosive leadership spill a fortnight ago. Her replacement will be up against Nationals candidate Andrew Lethlean. Morwell Nationals MP Martin Cameron says the state coalition will not shut down any coal-fired power stations in Victoria should they win government in November. The Auditor-General has warned Victoria faces a significant risk of electricity shortfall if the Lawn Power Station closes in 2028 as expected. Mr Cameron says we just need the existing coal-fired power stations to operate until their end of life.
15: Coal has a role to play in ensuring the lights stay on while alternative energy resources come online and until they can replace the baseload power Victorians rely on.
13: Singer and TV host Johnny Young has died at the age of 79 after a brief battle with pancreatic cancer. Young produced and hosted Young Talent Time in the 70s and 80s, kickstarting the careers of pop stars including Danny Minogue and Tina Arena, and was the first person to be inducted into both the Logies and ARIA Halls of Fame. A quarter of Australia's truck drivers could retire within 4 years as the average age of workers hits 51. To combat the shortage, transport operators are expanding entry-level apprenticeships for recruits as young as 17. But road transport and safety advocate Rod Hanafy warns there are several aspects of the job that are deterring new workers.
16: The penalties and the regime under which we operate. You know, I generally leave home on a Sunday. I get home on a Saturday. I live in this truck 6 days a week. It's a 2-metre by 2-metre box. It's my kitchen, my lounge room, my bedroom, my office.
13: And a lucky Latrobe Valley man is $20 million richer after becoming the only Division 1 winner from last night's Powerball. He says a world trip and some investments are on the cards.
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13: Local footy across Gippsland this weekend, and round 17 in the Gippsland League sees Leongatha take on Wonthaggi, Mafra is at home to Druin, Traralgon clash with Morwell, Warragul plays host to Moe, and Sale is up against Bairnsdale. In the West Gippsland competition, Coraline is at home against Narnagoon, Turidan Dalmore's opponent is Phillip Island, Kilcunder Bass will play Currumburra-Beena, Dalston is up against Warragul Industrials, and Cooey Rupp clash with Garfield. In the final round of the Ellen Bank and District League, Lang Lang plays host to Trafalgar, Yarragon is up against Nyora, Katani has a home game against Poowong, Bullen clash with Nirum Nirum South, Longwarri takes on Ellen Bank, and Bunyip is away to Nilmadanum. In the last round of the Mid-Gippsland footy comp, Hillend takes on Foster, MDU plays host to Fish Creek, Morwell East is up against Merbu North, Newborough is at home to Stony Creek, Tarwin will play Ballara, and Yanar clashes with Thorpedale. And in the final round of the North Gippsland competition, Yallourn Yallourn North will play Hayfield, Sale City hosts Kowa, Churchill has a home game against Glengarry, Yarram takes on Woodside, and Rosedale is up against TTU. That's the latest 3GG news update from the Capital Radio Newsroom.
1: 3GG, time saver traffic, accident towing Gippsland. Prompt and professional attention from Bunyip to Mallacoota and right across South Gippsland.
11: We've got reports of a crash in Doveturn on Heatherton Road heading east before the Monash Freeway. If you're coming out of Melbourne, the Monash Freeway is slowing out of the Burnley Tunnel to High Street. Then reports of a crash just before Clyde Road. Once you get past there, a great run onto the Pakenham Bypass all the way to Warragul and to Railgun. Census night was Tuesday the 11th of August. There's still time to complete. In the census, every answer matters. Authorised by the Australian Bureau of Statistics Canberra. That's the latest 3GG time saver traffic.
1: 3GG's 4 day forecast for Southern Stock Feeds, offering fully customised dairy, beef and sheep pellets.
0: Cloudy conditions this evening after a light shower or two earlier. 4 degrees the overnight low across Gippsland and the Latrobe Valley this evening. Then we're looking at a partly cloudy weekend, 16 degrees both Saturday and Sunday. Monday mostly sunny, heading for a max of 17 degrees.
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0: Irene Cara, Fame, Forever Classic, 3GG across Gippsland and at the Latrobe Valley. Macca with you for a Friday afternoon drive home. Not to bring down the mood a little bit, but earlier on today we heard the sad news of the passing of Johnny Young, for one of the most influential musical figures in the 70s and 80s, with his TV show Young Talent Time and his recording efforts and being a part of a bands and musicals and musicianship right across his career, passing away at the age of 79 following a short battle with pancreatic cancer. Was a one-time breakfast host over at our sister station in Perth, 6IX, for about a decade there through 2000s. And we're saddened by the news that Johnny Young has passed away, as I'm sure many of you are as well. Vale, Johnny Young. We'll see you in the next one. Expecting partly cloudy conditions over the weekend, 16 degrees Saturday and Sunday, 17 Monday, mostly sunny day on the way. Bob Seger. And the latest times ever traffic in minutes here at Forever Classic 3GG.
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2: 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The shed also performs community work at various activities, such as woodwork, metalwork, and other things. Further details online.
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11: Just watch out for works on the South Gippsland Highway in Clyde at Clyde Five Ways Road with speed and lane restrictions in place. If you're coming out of Melbourne, the Monash Freeway is slowing, approaching Toorak Road to High Street. Then it stretches from Ferntree Gully Road to Clyde Road. Once you get past there, a great run onto the Pakenham Bypass all the way to Warragul and Terrelgan. 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That's the latest 3GG Time Saver Traffic.
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2: 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The widow said she could no longer make ends meet and she took matters into her own hands. 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

0: The Boss taking us into a weekend. It's nearing 5 o'clock. Latest from the newsroom in minutes at 3GG. Gonna get on some Corona very soon. Also on the way, how about some Ian Moss as well?
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11: This is Budgie Baker. Very sunny across the resorts, and there's more days like this on the way for the weekend. 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
12: 12 degrees in Warragul, 14 in Traralgon and 13 in Pakenham. From the Capital Radio 3GG Newsroom, I'm Alex Stockerty. Former Premier Jacinta Allen is expected to jet off for an overseas holiday with her family after announcing her retirement from politics. The member for Bendigo East will not recontest her seat at the November election, ending her 27 years in Victorian Parliament. The Herald Sun understands Miss Allen, her husband Yorick Piper, and their two children will spend a significant amount of time overseas. Making the announcement at Bendigo Hospital, Miss Allen says she's proud to have been the youngest woman elected to the Victorian Parliament in 1999 and the first Labor member for the seat.
13: My family gave me my values. It showed me that hard work matters, can make a difference, and I can tell you also kept me well and truly grounded. Thank you. Thank you to my community I love for your trust and support for the past 27 years.
12: The Prime Minister claims the US President will consider exempting Australia from its tariffs. Nelson Scott reports.
14: Anthony Albanese has spoken with Donald Trump overnight in what he's describing as a warm conversation. The two leaders covered key priorities, including AUKUS, AI, critical minerals, and Pacific defence deals. It follows America's decision to impose a 12.5% tariff on Australian goods, claiming we've failed to prevent slavery. Mr. Albanese has asked for a full exemption from the levy, hinting the president may have an open mind.
15: The president agreed that he would give consideration to my request.
14: But Jared Monshine from the US Study Centre says no country is completely immune from tariffs.
16: Hard to imagine giving a full exemption to Australia.
14: Mr. Albanese has also flagged two visits to Washington, D.C. before the end of the year.
12: Wellington Shire Council plans to contact the State Environment Minister to make their objections known about the introduction of purple-lead glass recycling bins. Scott Maiman reports.
17: Last year, council requested the state government reconsider moves to introduce the new bin. However, council says it did not receive a response. Concerns have been raised a fourth bin will cause significant hardship on the community. Council says this particular bin is not required because the container deposit scheme is already in place. Scott Maiman, Capital Radio News.
12: And more details have emerged on how the little penguins on Phillip Island will be vaccinated. It's understood the penguins will be tracked back to their burrows, captured and vaccinated. Penguins will be observed to ensure there's no underlying issues that involve the bird flu. Each penguin will be microchipped and will need to be jabbed a second time about 4 weeks later to ensure full vaccination.
1: 3GG Local Sport.
12: Chris Fagan admits it doesn't feel quite right to overtake Lee Matthews as Brisbane's longest-serving coach. The 65-year-old dual premiership coach will oversee his 237th match in charge of the Lions this weekend. He paid tribute to Matthews ahead of Saturday's Q clash with the Suns at the Gabba.
18: He's a great friend of mine and he's been such a mentor of mine since the day I arrived here. It doesn't quite feel right to be breaking his record, but anyway, hopefully we can just live side by side in the history of the Brisbane Lions and that people will appreciate what both of us did in our times here.
12: Josh Fraser has made his pitch to Carlton officials after declaring his interest in the head coaching job. And in the cricket, Bangladesh has taken the lead on day two of the first test in Darwin. They returned from the tea break earlier at 3 for 280. In reply to Australia's first innings total of 198 runs. That's the latest 3GG news update from the Capital Radio newsroom.
1: 3GG, time saver traffic, accident towing Gippsland. Prompt and professional attention from Bunyip to Mallacoota and right across South Gippsland.
19: Just getting reports of a crash on the Princess Freeway, Narnagoon, after Bessie Creek Road, not far from the Pakenham Bypass. Otherwise, if you're coming out of Melbourne, Monash Freeway is slowing approaching Toorak Road to High Street. Then in stretches from Ferntree Gully Road to Clyde Road. Once you get past there, it's a great run onto the Pakenham Bypass. Census night was Tuesday, the 11th of August. There's still time to complete. In the census, every answer matters. 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That's the latest 3GG time saver traffic.
1: 3GG's 4 day forecast for Southern Stock Feeds. 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
0: Cloudy conditions this evening after a light shower or two earlier. 4 degrees, the overnight low across Gippsland. and the Latrobe Valley this evening. Then we're looking at a partly cloudy weekend, 16 degrees both Saturday and Sunday. Monday mostly sunny, heading for a max of 17 degrees.
1: 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Now, Macca Dixon with another 30-minute music marathon.

Congratulations. You've made it to the weekend, Gippsland. Nothing better than 48 hours to do whatever we want, hey? The Cougar in minutes, Womax now, Teardrops, 3GG.

0: Indeed it is, Pat Benatar. Luckily, not a part of the battlefield at all at the moment. So, just gotta count my chickens whilst they're roosting, I suppose. Forever Classic 3GG wrapping up a 30-minute music marathon for your Friday evening. Cloudy conditions expected this evening after a light shower or two earlier on in the day. 4 degrees the overnight low tonight. Weekend looking very nice indeed. Partly cloudy conditions both tomorrow and Sunday. 16 degrees expected. Mostly sunny Monday, heading for a high of 17 degrees. The Jacksons are on the way, as well as the latest time saver traffic here at Gippsland's Forever Classic 3GG.
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3: I've got works on the South Gippsland Highway in Clyde at Clyde Five Ways Road with speed and lane restrictions in place. If you're coming out of Melbourne, the Monash Freeway is slowing approaching Toorak Road to High Street. Then in stretches from Eastlink to Clyde Road, once you get past there, a great run onto the Pakenham Bypass all the way to Warragul and to Ralgern. 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

Hi there, it's Dixie, and we need you to vote for 3GG's Fight for Your Flashback. We're inspired by Be an Angel Day. Four angel songs from Robbie Williams, Juice Newton, The Angels, and Guy Sebastian. 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
0: Home of the local recce show with Deeksy. It's back again Monday morning from 5:30. This morning, Deeksy revealing the songs that are up for your vote. We fight for your flashback, the battle for musical supremacy. Darren, Deeksy, Craig and I have come up with songs or artists with Angel in them for tomorrow's National Be an Angel Day. Aaron going with The Angels. No, we're not doing that line. It's broadcast radio, okay? Make yourself at home. Deeksy going with Guy Sebastian's winner single from Aussie Idol. Angels Brought Me Here. Craig going with a bit of Robbie Williams and Angels.
2: I'm loving angels instead.
0: Well, I pulled out some Juice Newton, Angel of the Morning. Proper car driver and singing ballad, this one. Vote for your favourite right now, 3GG.com.au. Deeksy will play the winner in full 7:30 Monday morning on the local brekkie show at 3GG.
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8: 11 degrees in Warragul, 13 in Traralgon and 12 in Pakenham. From the Capital Radio 3GG Newsroom, I'm Alex Stockerty. Jacinda Allen has made her last public performance as an MP after announcing her retirement from politics. After 27 years in Victorian Parliament, the outgoing member for Bendigo East is expected to jet off for an overseas holiday and spend a significant amount of time there with her husband and their two children. Making the announcement at Bendigo Hospital, Miss Allen has thanked her community, family, friends, staff and colleagues and says she's looking forward to her next chapter.
9: And I'm looking forward to taking everything I have learnt and loved from this role into my own next chapter. And in the meantime, if there's a local women's basketball team looking for a player to come off the bench, I'm most certainly available. Thank you.
8: Former CFMEU boss John Setka has been arrested at his home in Footscray. Police from the task force probing rogue conduct within the construction industry made the arrest at his Footscray home this morning. He's been charged with using a telecom communications device to menace, offend and two charges of committing an indictable offence whilst on bail. Mr. Setka was arrested in November over allegedly threatening emails he sent to former CFMEU administrator Mark Irving KC. The Carroll government claim they have developed a plan to reduce the impact of deer across eastern Victoria. Bairnsdale-based Shooters, Fishers and Farmers MP Jeff Borman says overabundant sambar deer are damaging important assets around Walhalla. Environment Minister Jacqueline Symes has told Parliament the East Victoria Deer Control Plan will create a consistent framework to help reduce deer in the region.
10: The government has committed $4.4 million of ongoing annual funding to enable Parks Victoria, the Victorian Deer Control Community Network, traditional owner groups and the Australia Deer Association to work collaboratively to manage and reduce the impacts of deer populations. Certainly happy to have ongoing conversations with the representative groups that you are familiar with.
8: Morwell Nationals MP Martin Cameron has assured those in the local energy sector coal-fired power stations will not shut down early should they win November's election. The Auditor-General has warned Victoria faces a significant risk of electricity shortfall following the expected closure of the Yallourn Power Station in 2028. Mr Cameron says we will be at risk of blackouts and higher energy prices under Labor.
11: We don't need new coal-fired power stations. We just need to allow the existing ones to operate until the end of their lives. Victorians are crying out for change.
8: Police are urging people in West Gippsland to be on alert for a pair of alleged car thieves after a theft in Heathmont in the state's northeast earlier this year. It's understood on March 30, just before 4 p.m, two offenders arrived at Heathmont railway station in an allegedly stolen Mazda CX-5 with stolen number plates attached. It's alleged the pair then stole another Mazda, maroon in colour. Police say the car has been sighted in Pakenham and Druin and have released an image of the man and woman they'd like to speak to.
0: 3GG Local Sport.
8: Josh Fraser has declared he's all in on becoming the next senior coach of Carlton. The Blues interim coach has already made his pitch to the club after accepting an offer to enter the selection process. And Steel Sidebottom has revealed he first started thinking about retirement around Collingwood's Anzac Day match.
12: I just feel like I sort of wasn't enjoying myself because I was getting distracted by decisions that I'm always going to have to make at some point in my career. So, yeah, it wasn't Anzac Day itself, although I do love playing on Anzac Day. Yeah, I sort of wasn't any real reason behind it.
8: The 35-year-old confirming yesterday he would be hanging up the boots at season's end. That's the latest 3GG News update from the Capital Radio Newsroom.
0: 3GG's four-day forecast for Southern Stock Feeds, offering fully customised dairy, beef and sheep pellets.
13: Cloudy conditions this evening after a light shower or two earlier. 4 degrees the overnight low across Gippsland and the Latrobe Valley this evening. Then we're looking at a partly cloudy weekend. 16 degrees both Saturday and Sunday. Monday mostly sunny, heading for a max of 17 degrees.
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Eddie Grant's going to take us on a trip down Electric Avenue very soon in this 30-minute music marathon. Right now, The Power Station, Some Like It Hot, Forever Classic, 3G.

Hey there, it's Dixie from 3GG's Local Breakfast on Monday. We're back to do the dance all over again. The results of 5-Year Flashback, the Celebration Book, the Ultimate Ear Test. 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

0: Andy, Heart of Glass, Forever Classic, 3JJ, wrapping up another 30-minute music marathon for a Friday evening. Aaron Chilcott's in after 7, Forever Classic Nights on 3JJ, the special Friday edition of a 30-minute music marathon, kicking things off. The Pretenders and Earth, Wind and Fire inside the first 15 minutes as we guide you into your weekend with Forever Classic Nights and Aaron Chilcott. A weekend, by the way, that is looking very nice indeed. 16 degrees expected tomorrow and Sunday. Partly cloudy conditions, mostly sunny Monday, heading for a max of 17. Bit of Bon Jovi on the way. Johnny Hates Jazz as well at Forever Classic 3JJ.
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0: Classic 3JJ, that is going to do it for me for a Friday for this week. I'm back again Monday afternoon from 3 o'clock. In the meantime, Aaron Chilcott's got you covered for your Friday evening. Another 30-minute music marathon in Forever Classic Nights on the way. I'm so hot. The Rolling Stones going to kick things off alongside Mr. David Bowie.
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Hey, when you think about all of Jimmy Barnes' best solo songs, which one comes to mind as the most iconic? I could be just about to play the song you're thinking of soon. The Pretenders and Madonna on the way too. Here's Earth, Wind & Fire.

We're midway through a 30-minute music marathon. Forever Classic Nights. Stick around for Kenny Loggins amongst the next few songs. Starship and Diana Ross on the way too. And this guy takes to the stage in the Whit Sundays tonight. That'd be a great gig. Barnsley.

Hey there, it's Deeksy from 3GG's Local Breakfast with a reminder, the celebration book. It's easy to send through your details of someone who's celebrating. Just email us, breakfast@3gg.com.au.

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1: When I started, I was 21, and I didn't have a wife, didn't have a family, so we traveled a lot. We were out for a couple hundred days, and there was nothing to go home to. But there's going to come a time where you've got to pull that back if you expect to keep your wife and your children.
0: Let's get some INXS playing. Dream on, white boy, white boy. Leave it with me next. Dream on, black
2: girl, black girl. 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

Forever Classic Nights, Aaron Chilcott keeping you company with a 30-minute music marathon. And it's National Tell a Joke Day on Sunday. Here's one to tell if you get a bit stuck. I told my wife she should embrace her mistakes, and she gave me a hug. Well, I never said it was a good joke. Joe Jackson heads to our part of the world next year. I've got a track from him coming up after Spandau Ballet.

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Forever Classic Nights, streaming through your smartphone if you download Radio app. It's free, and it lets you listen to us even when there's no radio reception, and it shows you the name of the song on the screen. Maxi Priest and the Mentals on the way, right after Dave Dobbin. Hey.

it's Dixie. 3GG's local breakfast back on Monday with three chances for you to win. 3GG's ultimate ear test. It is a everyday item, a sound that could be made at work or home and is worth $1,150. Thanks to TMLH Minor 10.

Forever Classic Nights with the Eurythmics at the tail end of our 30-minute music marathon. And of course, when Sunday comes, we've got our 70s Sunday morning to look forward to. Kathy Dinn's got some Eddie Money coming up this week.

0: Gary Rice. Three hours of only 70s classics. That's our 70s Sunday morning, and it's back this weekend from 6. Meanwhile, though, nobody told me there'd be... John Lennon playing next.
1: So, who's a happy biggie?
2: 351.
1: And you'd be right. 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

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Aaron Chilcott here with Forever Classic Nights. And the song that could have been in the movie Rocky 3 if Sylvester Stallone had his way.

0: but Queen said no. This one's coming up in minutes. Mike and the Mechanics. And we get the lowdown with Boz Scaggs coming up too.
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It's Queen, Forever Classic Nights, and a rather vocal Brian May, who's expressed outrage recently when he saw an AI-generated image of their dearly departed lead singer, Freddie Mercury. He thinks we can all do without AI taking over so many things, and he might just have a point there. A lot of rubbish making its way into our lives with artificial intelligence. Aaron Chilcott here with a 30-minute music marathon, half an hour of non-stop songs. I'll get Madness playing soon, also Heart and T-Rex after Boz Scaggs.

Three Double G's next superstar experience comes with a twist that makes it twice as big. The big reveal after 8 a.m. Tuesday on Forever Classic. Three Double G.

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0: 30-minute music marathons every hour, just like that one. Natalie Imbruglia is Torn, Forever Classic Nights. Nearly 30 years since she released that one. And a lot of younger artists these days still invite her onto the stage to sing it. She told The One Show that it's a massive honour.
1: Honestly, to me, the seal of approval to have artists of that calibre, you know, Gracie Abrams and Olivia Rodrigo, got me on stage to sing it. And I was like, this is another 10 years of career for me. So a seal of approval.
2: We'll take that.
0: Huey Lewis and the News on the way. 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

Forever Classic Nights with Aaron Chilcott. Hope your Friday's been a good one. This week flew by. We've got a track from the Goo Goo Dolls coming up that took just 4 hours to write. It was on the City of Angels soundtrack. That's on the way. So is Eric Carmen. KC and the Sunshine Band right now. 30-minute music marathons. Just the way we like it.

Hey there, it's Dixie from 3GG's Local Breakfast on Monday. We're back to do the dance all over again. The results of 5-Field Flashback, the Celebration Book, the Ultimate Ear Test. And don't forget, next week you'll find out what the Superstar Experience twist is.

0: Roxette, part of a 30-minute music marathon. Forever Classic Nights with Aaron Chilcott. The Logies on this weekend. Seven nominees are up for the Gold Logie this year when it gets started in Sydney on Sunday night. Ali Langdon for her work on A Current Affair. Julia Morris and Robert Irwin from I'm a Celebrity, Get Me Out of Here. Lisa Miller from Muster Dogs. Po Ling Yao from MasterChef. The very funny Sam Pang. And Todd Woodbridge from Tipping Point. Looking forward to all the glitz and glam and the live speeches with the jokes that don't quite land right, which is probably my favourite part. Channel 7 on Sunday night. Drop the pilot. Stand by for Joan Armour Trading, playing next.
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0: 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Madonna on the way. Ice House. 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

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Some dearly departed legends playing soon, David Bowie and George Michael. After we go back to the year 1973, the Mike Walsh Show started on daytime TV, and the Doobie Brothers came along with this.

0: Cause I gotta have faith. Ooh, I gotta have faith. Because I gotta have faith, faith. I gotta have faith, faith.
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0: 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I'm just about done for the week, so let's do one of these. A very sweet nightly nudge of knowledge this time round. Now, you might have heard that honey never spoils, but get a load of this. Archaeologists have found edible honey in ancient tombs, like the tomb for the Egyptian King Tutankhamun. There was honey inside that that, even though it's been over 3,000 years, is still completely safe and edible. But would you though? I think I'd rather just grab some from the supermarket shelf just to be on the safe side. Have yourself an amazing weekend. There's a 30-minute music marathon starting next, and I'll catch you next week.
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We're back to do the dance all over again. 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
1: From the file, should go on to Specsavers, comes this. 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The employee at the clinic said this wasn't the first time someone had made a dead or lifeless animal mistake. An injured cow apparently turned out to be a black bag, and an injured bird turned out to be a blonde wig.
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Hey there, it's Dixie from 3GG's Local Breakfast. On Monday, we're back to do the dance all over again. The results of Fifield Flashback, the celebration book, the ultimate ear test. 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
1: 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But the other one ran back into the restaurant, locked himself in the bathroom, and then what did he do? He then called police for help. Yeah. Here endeth the lesson.
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1: From the file, a good night's rest ahead of a day's work comes this story. In South Africa, where a man broke into a house one night, stole several $1,000s worth of high-end stereo and computer equipment. When the homeowners returned, they saw they'd been robbed, called the cops. The cops then took the report, then drove down the street. A few blocks, they saw a man sleeping in a car with the trunk, the boot, tied closed. Yes, it was the thief who had apparently fallen asleep only minutes after leaving the house he burgled.
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0: 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We've sent winners to see the Rolling Stones in LA, Bon Jovi in New York City, Simply Red in Paris, and the Eagles at the Sphere in Vegas.
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The results of Five for Your Flashback, the Celebration Book, the Ultimate Ear Test. 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Ooh,

0: Cause I gotta have faith. 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
1: 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The widow said she could no longer make ends meet and she took matters into her own hands. 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

Hey there, it's Dixie. 3GG's local breakfast back on Monday with three chances for you to win 3GG's ultimate ear test. 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
8: 531 3GG's latest beach and surf conditions.
9: Good afternoon in Kilcunda. We've got a good 4 to 5 foot wave on a 6 knot westerly wind. A low tide just before 7 o'clock tonight at water temp at 13 degrees. Phillip Island, a 4 to 5 foot wave on a 9 knot westerly. And the outlook for tomorrow, a 3 to 4 foot wave rolling in. 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This weekend only at Autobarn. I'm Andy, and that's your 3GG surf report.
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11: From the Capital Radio Newsroom, I'm Alex Stockerty. The Foreign Minister has labelled One Nation's calls for monoculture as a threat to our national security. The keynote address to the Lowy Institute think tank follows months of debate over national identity after Pauline Hanson declared Australia should be monocultural. But Senator Wong says our diversity is a shield against global instability.
12: Our multicultural society, along with our economy and our democratic institutions, are essential elements of our resilience. And their strength raises the cost for any who seek to coerce us. So those who seek to divide us for clicks and votes should know they make us weaker at home and more vulnerable in the world.
11: The head of Australia's Air Traffic Control Agency has sought to clarify the circumstances of another near miss at Sydney Airport. The Transport Safety Bureau has announced an investigation into an incident on Sunday which saw a Virgin flight forced to abort takeoff when a Qantas plane crossed the runway in front of it. A separate incident on the same day was reported immediately. Air Services Australia Chief Executive Rob Sharp doesn't believe the near miss between the Virgin and Qantas flights met the threshold for reporting.
13: The controllers immediately

0: immediately rescinded the clearance. They recognised that there was a Qantas aircraft 1.3 kilometres away approaching the runway. Secondly, the aircraft remained stationary. And thirdly, the distance of 1.3 kilometres is quite substantial.
1: Singer and TV host Johnny Young has died at the age of 79 after a brief battle with pancreatic cancer. Young produced and hosted Young Talent Time in the 70s and 80s and was the first person to be inducted into both the Logies and ARIA Halls of Fame. A quarter of Australia's truck drivers could retire within 4 years as the average age of workers hits 51. To combat the shortage, transport operators are expanding entry-level apprenticeships for recruits as young as 17. But road transport and safety advocate Ron Hanafy warns there are several aspects of the job that are deterring new workers.
2: The penalties and the regime under which we operate. You know, I generally leave home on a Sunday. I get home on a Saturday. I live in this truck 6 days a week. It's a 2 metre by 2 metre box. It's my kitchen, my lounge room, my bedroom, my office.
1: Checking sport, and Australia is staring down the barrel of a big first innings deficit in the first test against Bangladesh in Darwin. The visitors now surpassing the home side's total of 198 after lunch on day three. In the AFL, Carlton interim coach Josh Fraser insists he's ready to be a senior coach. Fraser has already made his pitch to the Blues after declaring his interest earlier this week. And Australia's Meg Harris has won gold in the women's 100-metre freestyle final at the Pan Pacific Championships. That's the latest news update from the Capital Radio newsroom.
3: 3GG's four-day forecast for Southern Stock Feeds, offering fully customised dairy, beef and sheep pellets.
4: And partly cloudy today, slight chance of a shower, top of 15, overnight low tonight of 5. Partly cloudy, chance of morning fog tomorrow, top of 17. Mostly sunny for Monday, top of 17. And partly cloudy Tuesday, top of 18. Headed for a top today in Warrigal, Moe and Traralgon of around 15 degrees.
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Hey there, it's Dixie from 3GG's local breakfast of Monday. We're back to do the dance all over again. The results of 5-Year Flashback, the celebration book, the ultimate ear test. 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

Forever Classic 3 Double G. Banksy taking you through it. That's me. This is Wild Cherry about to go Hey Do It. And this song was actually inspired because they were a rock group. They played at a venue where the audience really didn't like

0: for the classic 3GG. That is Billy Joel with Matter of Trust. He must have had his matters of trust tampered with, because he kind of grew out of favour with that particular song for whatever reason. Partly cloudy, slight chance of a shower today, top of 15, overnight low tonight of 5. Partly cloudy, chance of some morning fog tomorrow, top of 17. Mostly sunny for Monday, top of 17, and partly cloudy Tuesday, top of 18. Don't forget, this coming Tuesday morning in the local Brekkie show, the big reveal of our next superstar experience. It's going to be a big one too, so listen in to the local Brekkie show Tuesday morning for that reveal. News and weather coming up, and then you're going to hear this, 3GG. Before too long.
1: So, who's a happy biggie?
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10: From the Capital Radio Newsroom, I'm Alex Stockerty. The foreign minister has labelled One Nation's calls for monoculture as a threat to our national security. The keynote address to the Lowy Institute think tank follows months of debate over national identity after Pauline Hanson declared Australia should be monocultural. But Senator Wong says our diversity is a shield against global instability.
11: Our multicultural society, along with our economy and our democratic institutions, are essential elements of our resilience. And their strength raises the cost for any who seek to coerce us. So those who seek to divide us for clicks and votes should know they make us weaker at home and more vulnerable in the world.
10: The head of Australia's Air Traffic Control Agency has sought to clarify the circumstances of another near miss at Sydney Airport. The Transport Safety Bureau has announced an investigation into an incident on Sunday which saw a Virgin flight forced to abort takeoff when a Qantas plane crossed the runway in front of it. A separate incident on the same day was reported immediately. Air Services Australia Chief Executive Rob Sharp doesn't believe the near miss between the Virgin and Qantas flights met the threshold for reporting.
12: The controllers immediately rescinded the clearance. They recognised that there was a Qantas aircraft 1.3 kilometres away approaching the runway. Secondly, the aircraft remained stationary. And thirdly, the distance of 1.3 kilometres is quite substantial.
10: Singer and TV host Johnny Young has died at the age of 79 after a brief battle with pancreatic cancer. Young produced and hosted Young Talent Time in the 70s and 80s and was the first person to be inducted into both the Logies and ARIA Halls of Fame. A quarter of Australia's truck drivers could retire within 4 years as the average age of workers hits 51. To combat the shortage, transport operators are expanding entry-level apprenticeships for recruits as young as 17. But road transport and safety advocate Ron Hanafy warns there are several aspects of the job that are deterring new workers.
13: The penalties and the regime under which we operate. You know, I generally leave home on a Sunday. I get home on a Saturday. I live in this truck 6 days a week. It's a 2 metre by 2 metre box. It's my kitchen, my lounge room, my bedroom, my office.
10: Checking sport, and Australia is staring down the barrel of a big first innings deficit in the first test against Bangladesh in Darwin. The visitors now surpassing the home side's total of 198 after lunch on day three. In the AFL, Carlton interim coach Josh Fraser insists he's ready to be a senior coach. Fraser has already made his pitch to the Blues after declaring his interest earlier this week. And Australia's Meg Harris has won gold in the women's 100-metre freestyle final at the Pan Pacific Championships. That's the latest news update from the Capital Radio newsroom.
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0: And partly cloudy today, slight chance of a shower, top of 15, overnight low tonight of 5. Partly cloudy, chance of morning fog tomorrow, top of 17. Mostly sunny for Monday, top of 17, and partly cloudy Tuesday, top of 18. Headed for a top today in Warrigal, Moe and Traralgon of around 15 degrees.

0: for the classic 3GG, Paul Kelly and the Colour Girls, before they started to make it big in America. And it was felt Colour Girls was, well, wrong, so they changed it to Paul Kelly and the Messengers before too long the song. Ultimate Air Test, it is back, my friends, on Monday morning in the local brekkie show with Dixie, thanks to TMNH Mitre 10. Worth on Monday, $1,150. 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

0: for the classic 3GG. That's Alanis Morissette with Hand in Pocket, inspired, according to Alanis, because she was thinking of, well, human beings in general, but particularly women, that, yes, they might be doing one thing at that particular time, but they're thinking of maybe 16 different other things at the same time. And that kind of inspired the song, because she's thinking to herself, well, I've got one hand in the pocket, but the other hand, oh, it's doing a whole stack of other things. Coming up after seven, we've got this by the Chisels. And the Pet Shop Boys, 3GG.
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6: From the Capital Radio Newsroom, good morning. I'm James Wybrow. A Senate inquiry has backed the federal government's plan to overhaul the National Disability Insurance Scheme. Chelsea Bowden reports.
7: The Senate inquiry received nearly 5,000 submissions, most critical of Labor's overhaul of the NDIS, but the committee has concluded Labor's bill should be passed. The reforms would cut around $38 billion from the scheme over 4 years and remove 160,000 participants by tightening eligibility requirements. The Greens remain opposed to the reforms, but the coalition is expected to back the cuts, meaning the legislation will likely pass Parliament next week after months of delays.
6: In other news, former CFMEU boss John Setcar has been set strict bail conditions following his second arrest since November. Detectives investigating corruption in the construction industry arrested the 61-year-old yesterday, alleging he made menacing posts online about a former union administrator. Prosecutors failed to have his existing bail revoked. The Telecommunications Ombudsman has delivered a scathing report on the state of services in regional areas. In some cases, the removal of the 3G network almost 2 years ago has led to services going backwards. Ombudsman Cynthus Gabert says getting connected is a real hassle.
8: We're absolutely hearing the frustration of customers where they're feeling very much left behind, taking them longer to get situations sorted, they're often paying more and they're facing greater risks when things go wrong.
6: And parents and carers are being reminded to think twice about the risk of hot food and drinks when sharing a warm moment with young children this winter. Sydney's Westmead Children's Hospital has already treated close to 500 children for burns this year, and more than half were scald burns. Head of the burns unit, Dr. Tori Lawrence, says there tends to be a spike in these injuries during winter.
9: This includes all those nice moments that we have, drinking warm cups of tea, coffee, sitting around a fire. So these small acts that can happen just around the home can actually cause quite deep injuries in children.
6: The Seagulls have been held scoreless at Brookvale Oval for the first time in 33 years. The Dolphins dominated the game, winning 22 points to nil.

0: Burnley coach Kieran Foran says his side needs to hold itself together and push forward despite now being out of finals contention.
1: It's disappointing to be held to nil, but it is what it is. You know, that's happened. We've got to come together and stay connected in this time. It's a tough time.
0: In the later game, the Rabbitohs beat the Bulldogs 22 points to 6, and the Fremantle Dockers have secured the AFL Minor Premiership with a 24-point win over the Crows in Perth. That's the latest from the Capital Radio Newsroom.
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3: And partly cloudy today, slight chance of a shower, top of 15, overnight low tonight of 5. Partly cloudy, chance of morning fog tomorrow, top of 17. Mostly sunny for Monday, top of 17. And partly cloudy Tuesday, top of 18. Headed for a top today in Warrigal, Moe and Traralgon of around 15 degrees.
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Hi there, it's Dixie. 3GG's local breakfast back on Monday with three chances for you to win 3GG's ultimate ear test. It is a everyday item, a sound that could be made at work or home and is worth $1,150 thanks to TMLH Smart at 10.

for the classic 3GG. Banksy taking it through it. There you need a beast mouth on at that. Rod Stewart, Kate Soprano on the way. Right now, this is the Pet Shop Boys. This song they used to do live all the time. They always got a good reaction from it. When, mainly because of time constraints, they needed to release a single as it was, something nice and easy. They thought, oh, we'll release this one. So they did. 3GG.

0: for at the classic 3GG. That is Rock and Rod Stewart with Rhythm of My Heart. It's not what it seems. I mean, sounds like an uplifting love song, but in fact, it's a soldier who's in war, and what's spurring him on is the thought of his loved one. Partly cloudy, slight chance of a shower today, top of 15, overnight low tonight of 5. Partly cloudy, chance of morning fog tomorrow, top of 17. Mostly sunny for Monday, top of 17, and partly cloudy Tuesday, top of 18. Don't forget Tuesday morning, the big reveal, our next superstar experience. So listen in to the local Brekkie show with Dixie Tuesday morning, and it's a goodie too that's going to be revealed. News and weather coming up, and then Eurythmics, 3GG.
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3: from the Capital Radio Newsroom. Good morning, I'm James Wybrow. A Senate inquiry has backed the federal government's plan to overhaul the National Disability Insurance Scheme. Chelsea Bowden reports.
12: The Senate inquiry received nearly 5,000 submissions, most critical of Labor's overhaul of the NDIS, but the committee has concluded Labor's bill should be passed. The reforms would cut around $38 billion from the scheme over 4 years and remove 160,000 participants by tightening eligibility requirements. The Greens remain opposed to the reforms, but the coalition is expected to back the cuts, meaning the legislation will likely pass Parliament next week after months of delays.
3: In other news, former CFMEU boss John Setcar has been set strict bail conditions following his second arrest since November. Detectives investigating corruption in the construction industry arrested the 61-year-old yesterday, alleging he made menacing posts online about a former union administrator. Prosecutors failed to have his existing bail revoked. The Telecommunications Ombudsman has delivered a scathing report on the state of services in regional areas. In some cases, the removal of the 3G network almost 2 years ago has led to services going backwards. Ombudsman Cynthus Gabert says getting connected is a real hassle.
13: We're absolutely hearing the frustration of customers where they're feeling very much left behind, taking them longer to get situations sorted, they're often paying more and they're facing greater risks when things go wrong.
3: And parents and carers are being reminded to think twice about the risk of hot food and drinks when sharing a warm moment with young children this winter. Sydney's Westmead Children's Hospital has already treated close to 500 children for burns this year, and more than half were scald burns. Head of the burns unit, Dr. Tori Lawrence, says there tends to be a spike in these injuries during winter.
14: This includes all those nice moments that we have, drinking warm cups of tea, coffee, sitting around a fire. So these small acts that can happen just around the home can actually cause quite deep injuries in children.
3: The Seagulls have been held scoreless at Brookvale Oval for the first time in 33 years. The Dolphins dominated the game, winning 22 points to nil. Manly coach Kieran Foran says his side needs to hold itself together and push forward despite now being out of finals contention.
15: It's disappointing to be held to nil, but it is what it is. You know, that's happened. We've got to come together and stay connected in this time. It's a tough time.
3: In the later game, the Rabbitohs beat the Bulldogs 22 points to 6, and the Fremantle Dockers have secured the AFL Minor Premiership with a 24-point win over the Crows in Perth. That's the latest from the Capital Radio Newsroom.
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16: And partly cloudy today, slight chance of a shower, top of 15, overnight low tonight of 5. Partly cloudy, chance of morning fog tomorrow, top of 17. Mostly sunny for Monday, top of 17. And partly cloudy Tuesday, top of 18. Headed for a top today in Warrigal, Moe and Traralgon of around 15 degrees.

0: Forever Classic 3 Double G. That's the Eurythmics. And would I lie to you? What is it when people lie? They look, I know they look upwards, but I can't remember whether it's to the right or to the left. Probably getting it wrong all these years and thinking everyone lies to me. Fight for your flashback. If you want to vote, do so now. And the winner, of course, played in the local brekkie show Monday morning at 7:40 a.m. It is based on World Honeybee Day, which is today, by the way. So it's songs or artists with honey or bee in them. And the boys have voted. You've got to go to our website, vote for the song that you want to hear. And as I said, the winner played Monday morning, local brekkie show at 7:40 a.m. 3GG, vote now.
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12: This is Budgie Baker and the sun's going to be out again today for a great day on the snow. The snow cover holding up really well. It'll be a little bit firm on the groom runs before it does soften during the day. At Lake Mountain, tobogganers have been having a great time. They'll be back on snow again today. Baw-Baw, they'll have skiing and boarding with lifts open, including Tank Hill, Hut Run to Tower 3 and the Frosty Toboggan Park for those wanting a bit of a slide. Buller, going to be nice today. Little Buller Spur, good choice with Wombat opening. You've got the A-Bomb and Burke Street Express. Presses going, Skyline, Hauqua, as well as Summit and Cofflers. 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Hotham, Heavenly is good. 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
11: Thanks to Terry and the team at Crawford Marine, Chickerill Street, Morwell, celebrating over 60 years in boating.
13: From the Capital Radio Newsroom, good morning, I'm James Wybrow. A Senate inquiry has backed the federal government's plan to overhaul the National Disability Insurance Scheme, Chelsea Bowden reports.
14: The Senate inquiry received nearly 5,000 submissions, most critical of Labor's overhaul of the NDIS, but the committee has concluded

0: included, Labor's bill should be passed. The reforms would cut around $38 billion from the scheme over 4 years and remove 160,000 participants by tightening eligibility requirements. The Greens remain opposed to the reforms, but the coalition is expected to back the cuts, meaning the legislation will likely pass Parliament next week after months of delays.
1: In other news, former CFMEU boss John Setcar has been set strict bail conditions following his second arrest since November. Detectives investigating corruption in the construction industry arrested the 61-year-old yesterday, alleging he made menacing posts online about a former union administrator. Prosecutors failed to have his existing bail revoked. The Telecommunications Ombudsman has delivered a scathing report on the state of services in regional areas. In some cases, the removal of the 3G network almost 2 years ago has led to services going backwards. Ombudsman Cynthus Gabert says getting connected is a real hassle.
2: We're absolutely hearing the frustration of customers where they're feeling very much left behind, taking them longer to get situations sorted, they're often paying more and they're facing greater risks when things go wrong.
1: And parents and carers are being reminded to think twice about the risk of hot food and drinks when sharing a warm moment with young children this winter. Sydney's Westmead Children's Hospital has already treated close to 500 children for burns this year, and more than half were scald burns. Head of the burns unit, Dr. Tori Lawrence, says there tends to be a spike in these injuries during winter.
3: This includes all those nice moments that we have, drinking warm cups of tea, coffee, sitting around a fire. So these small acts that can happen just around the home can actually cause quite deep injuries in children.
1: The Seagulls have been held scoreless at Brookvale Oval for the first time in 33 years. The Dolphins dominated the game, winning 22 points to nil. Manly coach Kieran Foran says his side needs to hold itself together and push forward despite now being out of finals contention.
4: It's disappointing to be held to nil, but it is what it is. You know, that's happened. We've got to come together and stay connected in this time. It's a tough time.
1: In the later game, the Rabbitohs beat the Bulldogs 22 points to 6, and the Fremantle Dockers have secured the AFL Minor Premiership with a 24-point win over the Crows in Perth. That's the latest from the Capital Radio Newsroom.
5: 3GG's four-day forecast for Southern Stock Feeds, offering fully customised dairy, beef and sheep pellets.
6: And partly cloudy today, slight chance of a shower, top of 15, overnight low tonight of 5. Partly cloudy, chance of morning fog tomorrow, top of 17. Mostly sunny for Monday, top of 17. And partly cloudy Tuesday, top of 18. Headed for a top today in Warrigal, Moe and Traralgon of around 15 degrees.
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0: Forever Classic 3 Double G. That is Jerry Harrison and the Casual Gods with Revered Up. Jerry Harrison, if you're wondering, he was with Talking Heads. He was the keyboard fella. And when Talking Heads were doing nothing, he was doing that sort of thing with his Casual Gods. Partly cloudy. Slight chance of a shower today. Not much. Top of 15. Overnight low tonight of 5. Partly cloudy. Chance of morning fog tomorrow. Top of 17 tomorrow. Mostly sunny Monday, top of 17, and partly cloudy Tuesday, top of 18. Tuesday morning, the big reveal, our next superstar experience, and it's a goodie too, so make sure you listen into the local Brekkie show Tuesday morning to find out with Dixie, what is that superstar experience? The next one, Minute Work on the way, and news and weather, 3GG.
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11: In the beginning, there was 4X. 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That was a bit of a dud. So we made the weekend. 2 days for mates to get together and do not work stuff. The weekend. 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
12: From the Capital Radio Newsroom, good morning. I'm James Wybrow. A Senate inquiry has backed the federal government's plan to overhaul the National Disability Insurance Scheme. Chelsea Bowden reports.
13: The Senate inquiry received nearly 5,000 submissions, most critical of Labor's overhaul of the NDIS, but the committee has concluded Labor's bill should be passed. The reforms would cut around $38 billion from the scheme over 4 years and remove 160,000 participants by tightening eligibility requirements. The Greens remain opposed to the reforms, but the coalition is expected to back the cuts, meaning the legislation will likely pass Parliament next week after months of delays.
12: In other news, former CFMEU boss John Setka has been set strict bail conditions following his second arrest since November. Detectives investigating corruption in the construction industry arrested the 61-year-old yesterday, alleging he made menacing posts online about a former union administrator. Prosecutors failed to have his existing bail revoked. The Telecommunications Ombudsman has delivered a scathing report on the state of services in regional areas. In some cases, the removal of the 3G network almost 2 years ago has led to services going backwards. Ombudsman Cynthus Gabert says getting connected is a real hassle.
14: We're absolutely hearing the frustration of customers where they're feeling very much left behind, taking them longer to get situations sorted, they're often paying more and they're facing greater risks when things go wrong.
12: And parents and carers are being reminded to think twice about the risk of hot food and drinks when sharing a warm moment with young children this winter. Sydney's Westmead Children's Hospital has already treated close to 500 children for burns this year, and more than half were scald burns. Head of the burns unit, Dr. Tori Lawrence, says there tends to be a spike in these injuries during winter.
15: This includes all those nice moments that we have, drinking warm cups of tea, coffee, sitting around a fire. So these small acts that can happen just around the home can actually cause quite deep injuries in children.
12: The Seagulls have been held scoreless at Brookvale Oval for the first time in 33 years. The Dolphins dominated the game, winning 22 points to nil. Manly coach Kieran Foran says his side needs to hold itself together and push forward despite now being out of finals contention.
16: It's disappointing to be held to nil, but it is what it is. You know, that's happened. We've got to come together and stay connected in this time. It's a tough time.
12: In the later game, the Rabbitohs beat the Bulldogs 22 points to 6, and the Fremantle Dockers have secured the AFL Minor Premiership with a 24-point win over the Crows in Perth. That's the latest from the Capital Radio Newsroom.
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17: And partly cloudy today, slight chance of a shower, top of 15, overnight low tonight of 5. Partly cloudy, chance of morning fog tomorrow, top of 17. Mostly sunny for Monday, top of 17. And partly cloudy Tuesday, top of 18. Headed for a top today in Warrigal, Moe and Traralgon of around 15 degrees.

0: forever. Classic 3GG, that is Men at Work. And who can it be now? Probably the same fella that's been knocking since the early 80s. Celebration book. If you have something that, you know, the peoples need to hear, you've got a birthday, anniversary, celebration of some sort, put it in our celebration book, and you can do so. Do so now, really. Go to 3GG.com.au, follow the prompts. We will do it absolutely free. It's 3GG's celebration book. 3GG.
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0: 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That is Tina Turner with Private Dancer. Probably a little inside what she did in the wilderness years. You see, in the 70s and then into the early 80s until she did that comeback. She apparently entertained privately. That was her go. And perhaps, as I said, Private Dancer. Even though she didn't write the song, that might be an insight in what she actually did. Coming up next hour, we've got Pat Benatar. And the Bee Gees, 3GG.
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1: 531 3GG's latest beach and surf conditions.
2: We've got a 4 to 5 foot wave rolling into Kilcunda on a 3 knot southwesterly wind. A low tide that was just before 7 o'clock. A high tide coming up at 1:30 this afternoon. Water temperature at 13 degrees. Similar conditions on Phillip Island. A 3 to 4 foot wave on a 6 knot southwesterly wind. And the outlook for tomorrow, a 2 to 3 foot wave. New Maximus Pink Lemonade. 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Try it first at your local BP or IGA today. 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
4: From the Capital Radio Newsroom, good morning. I'm James Wybrow. Luigi Mangione has admitted in court to killing United Healthcare boss Brian Thompson in New York. The 28-year-old also pleaded guilty to 2 charges of stalking with intent to kill, using his court appearance to criticise the American healthcare system. Mangione's lawyer Karen Friedman Angafillo says, despite this being an isolated event, he's been treated unfairly.
5: And has successfully fought off terrorism charges and the death penalty, while also fighting at the same time 2 simultaneous prosecutions in 2 jurisdictions who are trying to punish him twice for the exact conduct.
4: Closer to home, first home buyers are stepping back from the housing market at a faster rate than investors following recent property tax overhauls. ABS figures show loan applications among first home buyers dropped by 32% as many wait to see if dwelling values fall further. Westpac chief executive says while buyers are hesitating, claims of an impending property market collapse are premature. Back overseas, a blockade in the Middle East is driving up global energy concerns as Iran continues restricting oil traffic through the shipping Strait of Hormuz. The Trump administration says it will escalate financial sanctions against Tehran after negotiations to restore commercial shipping broke down. Fewer than 10 ships are now passing through the strategic waterway daily. Also making news, 3-century-old paintings stolen from an Italian museum in a 3-minute heist have been recovered. The criminals broke through a gate, window and doorways to access the museum in March. The recovered artwork is worth around $15 million. And Foreign Minister Penny Wong has cancelled the Australian National University's joint venture with the Chinese institution linked to Beijing's nuclear weapons program. The decision to terminate the joint science college was made on national security grounds. The Dolphins have shut out Manly 22-0 to officially end the Sea Eagles' hopes of making the finals. It's the first time in 33 years Manly has been held scoreless at Brookvale Oval. Dolphins coach Christian Wolfe says it was a great effort to restrict the Sea Eagles' attack.
6: Had a real energy about them, and just our defence was outstanding. Obviously, to keep them at zero, that was great for us. And they showed some great desperation at times. We defended really well at other times.
4: In the late game, the Rabbitohs all but secured their finals berth with a 22-6 win over the Bulldogs. In AFL, the Dockers have been crowned minor premiers for the second time after dispatching Adelaide by 24 points at home, and Australia is facing an uphill battle in the tropics on day 3 of the first men's test against Bangladesh. The tourists dug their heels in on day 2 and now lead by 153 runs with 4 wickets in hand. That's the latest news update from the Capital Radio Newsroom. I'm James Wyman.
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7: And partly cloudy today, slight chance of a shower, top of 15, overnight low tonight of 5. Partly cloudy, chance of morning fog tomorrow, top of 17. Mostly sunny for Monday, top of 17. And partly cloudy Tuesday, top of 18. Headed for a top today in Warrigal, Moe and Traralgon of around 15 degrees.
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Forever Classic 3 Double G. Banksy, take you through it. We've got the police on the way. Not an incident, just the band. Culture Club as well, but right now the Bee Gees. The Compromise song, you see, they had this song, Night Fever. The movie was going to be Saturday night, so Saturday Night Fever was the Compromise.

Hi there, it's DC from 3GG's Local Breakfast of Monday. We're back to do the dance all over again. The results of 5-Field Flashback, the Celebration Book, the Ultimate Ear Test. 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

0: for the classic 3GG, the Police, and Wrapped Around Your Finger. Various women's groups actually had a crack at a sting about that particular song, saying, you know, woman wrapped around your finger, how dare you, good sir? And he basically said, no. If you listen to the lyrics, I'm wrapped around their finger. Partly cloudy, slight chance of a shower today. Top of 15, overnight low tonight of 5. Partly cloudy, chance of morning fog tomorrow. Mostly sunny Monday, top of 17 for Monday. And partly cloudy Tuesday, top of 18. Tuesday morning, this coming Tuesday morning, the big reveal in the local brekkie show of our next superstar experience. So listen in, it's a damn goodie too. Coming up shortly, you too, 3GG.
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0: for the classic 3GG. That is Peter Gabriel with Sledgehammer. One of his favourite songs, he said, because it's chock-a-block full of innuendo. And he thought, oh, how much can I do here and get away with the senses? And he just kept on going. David Bowie next hour.
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0: Radio Newsroom, good morning. I'm James Wybrow. The Federal Transport Minister is being pressured to find a solution to the ongoing air traffic controller shortages at Sydney Airport. Catherine King has ordered her department to oversee the head of Air Services Australia after a number of delays and near misses at Kingsford Smith. Independent MP Sophie Scamps has told Nine the issues must be solved as soon as possible.
1: The minister needs to be acting on it and making sure that there is a solution to the problem, whether that's getting rid of the CEO and finding somebody new, but also addressing the absolute root cause of this problem. It's been ongoing for a long time now, a chronic shortage of air traffic controllers. It needs to be addressed, and it needs to be addressed in a really concerted manner.
0: Overseas, US President Donald Trump says he will declare the Strait of Hormuz a US territory after defeating Iran. The comments come amid threats of further economic sanctions on Tehran as the two countries struggle to reach a deal to end the nearly six-month-long conflict. Speaking at a rally in New York, President Trump says the existing blockade in the strait means no ships are transiting unless America allows them to.
2: After we finish defeating Iran, which is being very badly defeated, pretty soon I'll be declaring the Hormuz Strait a territory of the United States.
0: Meanwhile, Luigi Mangione has admitted in court to killing UnitedHealthcare boss Brian Thompson. The 28-year-old also pleaded guilty to two charges of stalking with intent to kill, using his court appearance to criticise the American healthcare system. Mangione faces life in prison when he is formally sentenced in December. And WA's Chamber of Commerce and Industry has criticised the Productivity Commission's interim report on the GST deal. The Commission has recommended a return to the pre-2018 arrangement, citing unexpected costs to the federal government under the No Worse Off guarantee. The move could cost WA up to $6 billion. CCI WA Chief Executive Will Goldsby says the federal government needs to keep its promise to Western Australia.
3: What we need now is ruling out the changes and making sure that Western Australia can get on and support its own economy and the nation's economy, because that's what it's been doing.
0: Fremantle has locked up the minor premiership, wrapping up a 12-0 winning season at Optus Stadium. Dockers coach Justin Longmuir playing down the minor premiership. It leaves the Crows at risk of being relegated to a wildcard playoff. Coach Matthew Nix was philosophical after the game.
4: We got the game where we wanted it, and unfortunately just found wanting just in that last quarter.
0: And in the NRL, the Dolphins have ended the Sea Eagles' finals hopes with a 22-0 demolition, while the Rabbitohs have defeated the Bulldogs 22-6 at Accor Stadium. That's the latest from the Capital Radio Newsroom.
5: 3GG's four-day forecast for Southern Stock Feeds. 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
6: And partly cloudy today, slight chance of a shower, top of 15, overnight low tonight of 5. Partly cloudy, chance of morning fog tomorrow, top of 17. Mostly sunny for Monday, top of 17. And partly cloudy Tuesday, top of 18. Head for a top today in Warrigal, Moe and Traralgon of around 15 degrees.
5: From the top of Mount Baw-Baw, all over Gippsland and the Latrobe Valley on 5:31 AM and streaming through your smart speaker. Welcome to the Capital Radio Network's Forever Classic, 3GG. Now, John Banks with another 30-minute music marathon.